right here between the moonlight and the lane between the tunnels and the train.

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And you know what I'm talking about. Just let me know if you wanna go to that whole mile on the range. They got a lot of nice girls.

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It'll be misrepresented and caricatured and sneered at, or worse, completely ignored. People will laugh about John Travolta, Olivia Newton-John, white polyester suits and platform shoes and going like this. But we had nothing to do with those things and still love disco. Those who didn't understand will never understand. Disco was much more and much better than...

0: 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We got running around. I get a drink. I guess it's always my round.
1: Can you get me that drink?
0: Friends, girl.